get on your bikes and ride. Motley Crue to kick off the show. It's Tim Jeffries. Hope you had a great weekend. Here to give you just what you need.

0: Classic Rock 93.9. It's Journey. It's Tim Jeffries. And Monday, August 17th, you're invited to participate in the Dansville, New York Comprehensive Plan Workgroup. It's been created to keep the community informed and engaged. And they get together on the third Monday of every month at 6 o'clock in the Town of North Dansville Auditorium. And again, the next event is Monday, August 17th.
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2: Classic Rock 93.9 weather. Tonight stays mostly clear. Then areas of fog develop with lows around 55 and light southwesterly winds. Tuesday starts with more fog before turning sunny and warming into the mid-80s. Tuesday night stays mostly clear around 60. Wednesday brings mostly sunny skies early, then a slight chance of showers and thunderstorms with highs in the upper 80s. Currently, it's 70 degrees.
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0: Bon Jovi from the first album. John recorded that with a bunch of studio musicians known as the All-Star Review. And once it started getting record play and he had a hit on his hands, he had to form a band because, you know, the record label wanted him to tour. So he called David, Brian, and Alex John Such and Tico Torres and formed the band. Standing by, we got Pink Floyd kicking off another long set for you next.
1: It's a blast from the past.
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5: It's August 3rd, and today in 1968, the Doors have the number one song in the land with Hello, I Love You. It has a similar melody to the Kinks' All Day and All of the Night, so much so that the Kinks' management prepares to sue the Doors. The Doors own up to it and settle with the band before the courts could get involved. As part of the settlement, Jim Morrison had to wash Dave Davies' hair every day for a month. August 3rd, 1968, Ted Nugent's band, the Amboy Dukes, hits the top 20 with Journey to the Center of the Mind. The song was written by the group's other guitarist, Steve Farmer. And while it seems to be about taking acid, Ted claims to have had no idea. He said he thought Journey to the Center of the Mind meant self-reflection. What kind of self-reflection do you think one has immediately after capturing live elk with a spear?
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0: Celebrate Dansville's rich heritage at Second Saturday Dansville on August 8th. 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

0: Currently, it's 68 degrees.
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0: ZZ Top playing the legendary Hollywood Bowl this Wednesday night. That's kind of a big deal. And then they'll head up the coast to the Bay Area and play a show Saturday night at a venue that I'm quite familiar with. It's the Mountain Winery, the old Paul Masson Winery. And they converted it into a beautiful outdoor amphitheater. They'll be playing in Saratoga, California on Saturday night. Standing by, Def Leppard kicking off another long set next.
1: Here's what's happening in the five-county area. The Danceville Summer Concert Series at the Williams Park Gazebo continues Monday, August 3rd at 6:30 with the music of the Pearls Band. The public is welcome. A book sale will be held at the Central Presbyterian Church at 133 Geneseo Street in Avon, Thursday, August 6th from 5 till 7, Friday the 7th from 3 until 7, and Saturday the 8th from 9 until 4. Proceeds go to the Avon Free Library. St. Peter's United Church of Christ in Perkinsville will be holding its annual free clothing giveaway Saturday, August 8th from 9 a.m. until noon at the Perkinsville Fire Hall. All in need are encouraged to attend. The Kylerville Fire Department Kids Day will be held on Sunday, August 9th from 11 until 2 for Kylerville area residents only. There'll be everything free for kids. There'll be hot dogs and hamburgers, ice cream, fire trucks, backpacks, and much, much more.
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Billy Squire, from his third album, yeah, the Emotions in Motion album, had the Andy Warhol designed album cover. 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

0: Classic Queen with Jim Jefferies, Rolling Stones, and Stone Temple Pilots in just a bit. 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
1: I may be homely, Buster, but I'm S-M-A-R-T smart.
0: Yeah. 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

0: 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It's Tim Jeffries. You like spaghetti? Who doesn't? Take out spaghetti dinner. Spaghetti, meatball, salad, garlic bread. It sounds pretty nice menu. Wednesday, August 12th, 4:30 till 6 at the Livonia United Methodist Church. 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
2: Classic Rock, 93.9 weather. Tonight stays mostly clear. Then areas of fog develop with lows around 55 and light southwesterly winds. Tuesday starts with more fog before turning sunny and warming into the mid-80s. Tuesday night stays mostly clear around 60. Wednesday brings mostly sunny skies early, then a slight chance of showers and thunderstorms with highs in the upper 80s. Currently, it's 67 degrees.

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0: It's the Black Crowes. Chris Robinson joined Tedeschi Trucks recently, doing a version of the Stones' classic Lovin' Cup. Yeah, if you can get Chris to come out and sing, that's a good thing. Kinks kicking off another long set.
1: Hey, Professor of Rock, Adam Reeder here with today's Classic Rock U Crash Course. Yeah, one of the most memorable parts in Don Henley's Boys of Summer is the I Saw Deadhead sticker on a Cadillac lyric. While driving the San Diego freeway, Don Henley was overtaken by an expensive Cadillac Seville, which he saw as a perfect emblem of the upper middle class establishment that had happened. With a Grateful Dead bumper sticker visible, he framed this contrast as a critique of his generation's capitulation. The collision of the hippie deadhead culture with corporate luxury, that becomes the song's main commentary on aging, setting up the lyric, "Don't look back, you can never look back," to suggest that 1960s idealism was lost to the pursuit of material wealth. Boys of Summer rose to number 5 on the Billboard Hot 100 and number 1 on the mainstream rock chart in 85. Today's Crash Course. We'll see you this weekend on Classic
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0: Pink Floyd, Run Like Hell. It's Tim Jeffries. Well, we hear about escaped alligators found wandering loose in Florida. That's pretty common. But in Indiana, Jeffersonville Police Department said on social media that the officers responded to a call from an early morning driver Saturday morning about a 4-foot alligator on the loose. That's not a big alligator, but that's big enough. What if these people had it when it was just a little baby and they raised it, kept feeding it? Anyway, police say they are familiar with the owners of the alligator, which had escaped before. So this is not the first time the alligator's been on the loose there in Jeffersonville, Indiana.
1: 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Whitesnake and Van Halen are both on that list. 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

0: Ever since that song was released, it's kind of been a biker theme. Heavy metal thunder. In fact, there are those who say it's the first time the term heavy metal was referenced in a rock song. I'm Tim Jeffries, Mellencamp, Led Zeppelin, on the way next.
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2: Classic Rock 93.9 weather. Tonight stays mostly clear. Then areas of fog develop with lows around 55 and light southerly winds. Tuesday starts with areas of fog, then turns sunny and warmer, reaching the mid-80s with light northwesterly winds. Tuesday night remains mostly clear and mild, around 60. Wednesday stays mostly sunny, before a slight chance of showers and thunderstorms in the upper 80s. Currently, it's 65 degrees.
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0: Searching for my baby. Where can she be? Rambling on from the mighty Led Zeppelin with Tim Jeffries, and it has been a hoot hanging out with you tonight. Hope we can do it tomorrow night. We're going to leave you with music from Tom Petty coming up next.
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0: Ooh, there's spirits in the material world. The Police with Mud War in that set. All my friends, they know the low rider. I love that tune. I hear it all the time on TV. There's some eye medication that uses that tune, which is pretty weird, but cool to hear the tune on TV too, you know? Hey, Neil Young is coming up off around Skid Row in the top. They're on deck too.
1: 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Whitesnake and Van Halen are both on that list. 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

0: Hey, who you calling old man? Neil Young with Mud. We heard from the top in that set. And I thank you. Now, they're rocking their tour, and each and every night they end the show with LaGrange. No, I thank you. I thought I thank you would be great, but maybe too cliche for the top. What a show they put on. Way to go, ZZ Top. The Thunder from Down Under, they're coming up. Alteron Queen and Def Leppard, they're next.
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2: Classic Rock 93.9 weather. Tonight stays mostly clear. Then areas of fog develop with lows around 55 and light southerly winds. Tuesday starts with areas of fog, then turns sunny and warmer, reaching the mid-80s with light northwesterly winds. Tuesday night remains mostly clear and mild, around 60. Wednesday stays mostly sunny before a slight chance of showers and thunderstorms in the upper 80s. Currently, it's 63 degrees.

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0: any tours in 2027. Let's make that happen, guys. Hey, Led Zepp, they're coming up. I'll throw on Kenny Wayne and Bob Seger's next.
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2: Classic Rock 93.9 weather. Tonight stays mostly clear. Then areas of fog develop with lows around 55 and light southerly winds. Tuesday starts with areas of fog, then turns sunny and warmer, reaching the mid-80s with light northwesterly winds. Tuesday night remains mostly clear and mild, around 60. Wednesday stays mostly sunny, before a slight chance of showers and thunderstorms in the upper 80s. Currently, it's 61 degrees.
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0: Yeah, Kenny Wayne styling with the blue on black with Mud from Classic Rock 93.9. Bob Seger in that set. Now, Bob has a 20th anniversary edition of his fantastic album Face the Promise coming out September the 18th. All remastered, repurdied, a couple of new tunes too. Boy, that's going to be fantastic. Come on, Bob, do a mini tour. We want you out there for sure. Hey, the Dansville Food Pantry is open every Wednesday from 10 till 2 p.m. at the Dansville Four Square Church, 49 West Ave. You can use these services two times a month. 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

said, hey, babe, take a walk on the wild side. And the colored girls go do do do do do do do do do do do do do do do do do do do do do do do do do do do do do do do do do do do do do do do do do do do do do do do do do do do do do do do do do do 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do do do do do do do do do do do do do do do do do do do do do do do do do do do do do do do do do do do do do do do do do do do do do do do do do do do do do do do do do do do do do do do do do do do do do do do do do do do do do do do do do do do do do do do do do do do do do do do do do do do do do do do do do do do do do do do do do do do do do do do do do do do do do do do do do do do do do do do do do do do do do do do do do do do do do do do do do do do do do do do do do do do do do do do do do do do do do do do do do do do do do do do do do do do do do do do do do do do do do do do do do do do do do do do do do do do do do do do do do do do do do do do do do do do do do do do do do do do do do do do do do do do do do do do do do do do do do do do do do do do do do do do do do do do do do do do do do do

0: Hey, babe, take a walk on the wild side. Lou Reed with Mud, U2 for U2. In that set, U2's new album will be out at the end of the year. A smart marketing move, as you know, Paul McCartney had his new album come out in May, Rolling Stones in July. U2 at the end of the year, that's going to be a great LP for sure. Hey, Stone Temple Pilots, they're coming up. I'll throw on Floyd, and Tom Petty is on deck too.
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2: Classic Rock 93.9 weather. Tonight stays mostly clear. Then areas of fog develop with lows around 55 and light southerly winds. Tuesday starts with areas of fog, then turns sunny and warmer, reaching the mid-80s with light northwesterly winds. Tuesday night remains mostly clear and mild, around 60. Wednesday stays mostly sunny, before a slight chance of showers and thunderstorms in the upper 80s. Currently, it's 60.

0: celebrate Dansville's rich heritage at Second Saturday Dansville on August 8th. 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

0: Hey, don't bring me down, Gru, C-L-O, with Mud Rolling Stones in that set. I know it's only rock and roll, but we like it, we like it, we love it. Yes, we do. We love that brand new Rolling Stones album called Foreign Tongues. 14 new tracks featuring special rockers on there, like Paul McCartney and Winwood and Robert Smith and Chad Smith, you know, the Smith Brothers. Everybody's helping out the Rolling Stones. That's one cool LP for sure. Foreign Tongues, Lynyrd's coming up, both are on Green Day and Fleetwood Mac. They're on deck too.
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2: Classic Rock 93.9 weather. Tonight stays mostly clear. Then areas of fog develop with lows around 55 and light southerly winds. Tuesday starts with areas of fog, then turns sunny and warmer, reaching the mid-80s with light northwesterly winds. Tuesday night remains mostly clear and mild, around 60. Wednesday stays mostly sunny, before a slight chance of showers and thunderstorms in the upper 80s. Currently, it's 59 degrees.
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0: Yeah. Green Day and the Basket Case. You know, you can be called a basket case, not a good thing to be called, or you can have a basket case for your basket. Either way, that's a very cool tune from Green Day. Journey's coming up, author on Def Lep. And Leonard's on deck, too.
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0: Oh, you got to get that one more silver dollar, the Midnight Rider Allman Bros with Mud. There's a rock doc all about the legendary Greg Allman called The Music of My Soul. It's in theaters, soon to be on streamers. Wow, that's going to be a cool rock doc to check out. Can't wait. Scorpions are coming up. Author on Styx and John Mellencamp is on deck, too.
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2: Classic Rock 93.9 weather. Tonight stays mostly clear. Then areas of fog develop with lows around 55 and light southerly winds. Tuesday starts with areas of fog, then turns sunny and warmer, reaching the mid-80s with light northwesterly winds. Tuesday night remains mostly clear and mild, around 60. Wednesday stays mostly sunny, before a slight chance of showers and thunderstorms in the upper 80s. Currently, it's 58 degrees.
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0: With me, a classic rock crew sticks with Mud from Classic Rock 93.9. John Mellencamp in that set in the ditty of Jack and Die. Johnny is rocking his Dancing Words tour all over the place. What a show he puts on. All those amazing tunes in concert. All that funny conversation, his dance routines. He's quite the entertaining guy. Way to go, John Mellencamp. Hey, there's a takeout spaghetti dinner Wednesday, August 12th. From 4:30 till 6 p.m. at the Livonia United Methodist Church. 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
1: I've seen all good people turn their heads each day, so satisfied I'm on my way.

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0: Right on the Priest. We all love living after midnight. Nothing like it. Come on. We dig it big time. No one bothers us. We eat what we want. We say what we want. We crank up the classic rock as loud as we want. Living after midnight rocks all the way. Rush, they're coming up. Out there on Tesla. And Bad Company, they're next.
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2: Classic Rock 93.9 weather. Tuesday brings patchy fog, then sunshine, with a temperature near 85 degrees and light southerly winds. Tuesday night stays mostly clear around 60. Wednesday turns mostly sunny, then a slight chance of showers and thunderstorms, with temperatures in the upper 80s and light southerly winds. Wednesday night holds a slight chance of showers and thunderstorms, then a chance of thunderstorms around 65. Currently, it's 58 degrees.
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0: Hey, yo, you got to read the signs. Tesla doing up the five-man electrical band classic, originally done 20 years before Tesla. Rock that tune. Both are equally as cool. You know, the word is, you got to read the signs, right? Hey, Billy Idol is coming up. I'll throw on Whitesnake. And Rush, they're on deck as well.
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That's Jefferson Starship, Find Your Way Back. Eric Clapton, After Midnight, and Billy Idol's to start the set. Good morning, Ed here on this Tuesday, bringing you more music in the morning. We've got Kansas up next, plus Motley Crue and the Stones.

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1: With SRN News, I'm Jason Walker. Voters heading to the polls today in primaries in Kansas, Virginia, Missouri, Washington State, and Michigan. A difference of opinion when it comes to talking. U.S. and Iran making opposing claims about whether they should hold talks in the first place. President Trump says they're resuming talks to end the war. Tehran insists it was only talking with Oman and focusing only on the Strait of Hormuz. Authorities in Washington have arrested a 37-year-old man suspected of starting one of the wildfires near Spokane. It is one of three major fires in the region. And investors of Elon Musk's space company got a chance to question him today in his first quarterly earnings since an IPO stock in SpaceX is down by half. SRN News.
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5: A Livingston County man faces charges after he allegedly set his home on fire last week. The Caledonia Fire Department responded to a mobile home on Barefoot Lane in York, July 29th, just after 10 p.m., to report of a fire. Fire was quickly extinguished. Deputies deemed the fire was suspicious. It was also determined the owner of the home fled into a wooded area. Deputies arrested 42-year-old Matthew McCracken of York, who faces reckless endangerment and arson charges. McCracken is held without bail due to two or more prior felony convictions. Health officials confirmed a case of measles in Allegheny County on Sunday. The Allegheny County Department of Health says the resident, who recently traveled to Ohio, began showing symptoms Saturday, with positive test results confirmed on Sunday. The resident is safely isolated until they're no longer contagious. The department has identified potential sites for public exposure and have reached out to those who may have come in contact with the resident. Individuals generally are considered immune to measles if they meet one of the following criteria: a documented record of receiving two doses of the MMR vaccine, born before 1957, or have healthcare provider previously confirmed immunity through a blood test. Wednesday's Powerball jackpot will increase to an estimated $786 million as no players matched all six numbers during Monday night's drawing.
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7: AP Sports, I'm Lisa Dwyer. The Los Angeles Dodgers are the big winner so far as the Major League Baseball trade deadline looms after adding two-time Cy Young Award winner Tarik Skubal to a loaded roster as they chase a third straight World Series title. Over in the American League, Tampa Bay beefed up its rotation by adding right-hander Freddie Peralta, while the New York Yankees acquired Luis Garcia Jr. to give their Aaron Judge-less lineup a little more pop. In the NCAA, the judge who granted the right to play another year of college sports to some athletes whose eligibility ran out last school year, issued a new order to make clear that that does not include football players who signed pro contracts this summer and then had a change of heart. The new ruling comes after the NCAA sought clarity about a Friday ruling. Friday's decision still stands, but has no impact on other NCAA rules.
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8: Classic Rock 93.9 weather. Tuesday brings patchy fog, then sunshine, with a temperature near 85 degrees and light southerly winds. Tuesday night stays mostly clear around 60. Wednesday turns mostly sunny, then a slight chance of showers and thunderstorms, with temperatures in the upper 80s and light southerly winds. Wednesday night holds a slight chance of showers and thunderstorms, then a chance of thunderstorms around 65. Currently, it's 57 degrees.
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0: That's Ted Nugent with Free For All on Classic Rock 93.9. Before that, Ozzy Osbourne with Bark at the Moon. Today's National Chocolate Chip Cookie Day, so feel free to indulge and celebrate. Soundgarden coming up.
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Guns N' Roses, Welcome to the Jungle. Ed here, and there are a couple of Red Cross blood drives going on today, and they really need blood. Summer's a difficult time for that. You have your choice on which is closer for you, Geneseo at the United Methodist Church from 1 to 6, or at St. Paul's Lutheran Church on Maple Avenue in Cohocton from 1:30 to 6. 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Coming up, Santana, Foo Fighters, and Stevie Nicks.

0: Celebrate Dansville's rich heritage at Second Saturday Dansville on August 8th. 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

0: Red Hot Chili Peppers with Under the Bridge and Journey, Don't Stop Believin'. Well, good morning, I'm Ed. Thank you so much for making us part of your day and getting things rolling with you. I got to say, one of the things I like this time of year is hearing cars and trucks go by with the windows rolled down and us cranking out through the window. Maybe you don't want to wake up your neighbors, but you've got my permission.
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Good morning, I'm Ed. Have you seen the new mural in Danceville on the north wall of the Sunrise Restaurant facing the Danceville Public Library? If you drive south on Main Street, you can't miss it. The mural's complete. It's going to be dedicated this Saturday at 10:30 a.m. leading into Danceville, second Saturday from 11 to 2. 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
1: With SRN News, I'm Rich Thomason in Washington. President Trump says it's their last chance to avoid utter destruction. He says talks underway again with Iran, although Iran denies that. Mr. Trump says Gulf allies pleaded with him to give diplomacy one more chance instead of launching an all-out attack. Meanwhile, a cargo ship is reported being hit by some kind of projectile overnight in the Strait of Hormuz. 37-year-old man stands accused of intentionally starting one of three destructive wildfires in Spokane, Washington. President Trump is not pleased with U.S. Attorney for Washington, D.C., Jeanine Pirro. He says Pirro choked in moving to drop charges against a man who had been accused of vandalizing the newly renovated reflecting pool. Watching Wall Street this morning, Dow futures up 384 points, and NASDAQ futures ahead 264 points. More details at srnnews.com.
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4: A Livingston County man faces charges after he allegedly set his home on fire last week. The Caledonia Fire Department responded to a mobile home on Barefoot Lane in York, July 29th, just after 10 p.m., report of a fire. Fire was quickly extinguished. Deputies deemed the fire was suspicious. It was also determined the owner of the home fled into a wooded area. Deputies arrested 42-year-old Matthew McCracken of York, who faces reckless endangerment and arson charges. McCracken is held without bail due to two or more prior felony convictions. Health officials confirmed a case of measles in Allegheny County on Sunday. The Allegheny County Department of Health says the resident, who recently traveled to Ohio, began showing symptoms Saturday, with positive test results confirmed on Sunday. The resident is safely isolated until they're no longer contagious. The department has identified potential sites for public exposure and have reached out to those who may have come in contact with the resident. Individuals generally are considered immune to measles if they meet one of the following criteria: a documented record of receiving two doses of the MMR vaccine, born before 1957, or have healthcare provider previously confirmed immunity through a blood test. Wednesday's Powerball jackpot will increase to an estimated $786 million as no players matched all six numbers during Monday night's drawing.
3: From the Genesee Now newsroom, I'm Ken Haight.
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6: Classic Rock 93.9 weather. Tuesday brings patchy fog, then sunshine, with a temperature near 85 degrees and light southerly winds. Tuesday night stays mostly clear around 60. Wednesday turns mostly sunny, then a slight chance of showers and thunderstorms, with temperatures in the upper 80s and light southerly winds. Wednesday night holds a slight chance of showers and thunderstorms, then a chance of thunderstorms around 65. Currently, it's 63 degrees.
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0: 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Tom Petty and the Heartbreakers with Refugee. 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
2: Classic Rock 93.9 weather. Tuesday brings patchy fog, then sunshine, with a temperature near 85 degrees and light southerly winds. Tuesday night stays mostly clear around 60. Wednesday turns mostly sunny, then a slight chance of showers and thunderstorms, with temperatures in the upper 80s and light southerly winds. Wednesday night holds a slight chance of showers and thunderstorms, then a chance of thunderstorms around 65. Currently, it's 67 degrees.
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0: Guns N' Roses' Live and Let Die. They're in Toronto at Rogers Stadium tomorrow. And Queen, You're My Best Friend. Ed here, on my way out the door. Paul Schaefer has Today's Day in Rock, and I'll see you back here tomorrow.
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5: It's August 4th, and today in 1968, the Newport Pop Festival is held in California. It's an amazing lineup with the Byrds, the Grateful Dead, Canned Heat, Steppenwolf, and others. However, Rolling Stone magazine says the highlight of the festival is an onstage pie fight between David Crosby and Jefferson Airplane. And then David Crosby ate Jefferson Airplane. August 4th, 1968, Ringo Starr gives his wife Maureen a very special present on her 22nd birthday. The very first song on Apple Records. It's a birthday tune from Frank Sinatra.
6: Because

0: You know who I got to sing for my wife's birthday? Oates. I'll see you on Twitter at Paul Schaefer.
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Everything.

0: Styx, rocking you. 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What do we do next? Maybe some Bob Seger. Ooh, Soundgarden. That's coming.
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2: Classic Rock 93.9 weather. Tuesday brings patchy fog, then sunshine, with a temperature near 85 degrees and light southerly winds. Tuesday night stays mostly clear around 60. Wednesday turns mostly sunny, then a slight chance of showers and thunderstorms, with temperatures in the upper 80s and light southerly winds. Wednesday night holds a slight chance of showers and thunderstorms, then a chance of thunderstorms around 65. Currently, it's 72 degrees.
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0: Yeah, I got a face for radio. 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I'm Kara. 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
1: Hey, Professor Rock Adam Reeder here with today's Classic Rock U Crash Course. The beep beep and the fade out of Fly Like an Eagle happened purely by accident. Came from a leftover electronic ping on a reel that had already been bulk erased and somehow slipped through the mixing process to cap off the spacey synthesizer-driven track. The song's narrative is also unexpectedly political. It was written in the early 70s amid Vietnam War unrest. Steve Miller was moved by the country's suffering from touring coast to coast. He wrote lyrics that expressed a longing for social change, underscored by calls to feed the babies and house the people living in the street. Fly Like an Eagle was one of Steve Miller's biggest hits, soaring all the way to number 2 on the Billboard Hot 100 in 1977.

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2: Classic Rock 93.9 weather. Today stays sunny with a temperature near 85 degrees and light northerly winds. Tonight turns mostly clear and cool, around 60 degrees, with light southeasterly winds. Wednesday stays mostly sunny before a slight chance of showers and thunderstorms, with highs in the upper 80s and light southerly winds. Wednesday night carries a slight chance of showers and thunderstorms, then a chance of storms, near 65 degrees. Currently, it's 74 degrees.
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3: Classic Rock 93.9 weather. Today stays sunny with a temperature near 85 degrees and light northerly winds. Tonight turns mostly clear and cool, around 60 degrees with light southeasterly winds. Wednesday stays mostly sunny before a slight chance of showers and thunderstorms with highs in the upper 80s and light southerly winds. Wednesday night carries a slight chance of showers and thunderstorms, then a chance of storms near 65 degrees. Currently, it's 74 degrees.
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0: Kara here, and I'm so happy I saw Rush twice because their set list is almost never the same. They did Free Will, that song, at one of the shows I saw, but not the other. Go figure.
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2: 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The Dansville New Mural Dedication will be taking place Saturday, August 8th at 10:30 a.m. at the Sunrise Restaurant at 188 Main Street in Dansville. Everyone is welcome to take part in that event. The next church service at the Loon Lake Community Chapel on Route 21 between Whalen and Hornell will take place on Sunday, August 9th at 10:30. Chris Lynn will be the musical guest. All are welcome to come and worship. And the Kylerville Fire Department Kids Day takes place Sunday, August 9th from 11 till 2. Everything is free for youngsters. 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

0: strumming away with Kansas there. I'm Kara. Isn't it great to be a Gen Xer, if that's what you are? Because we still love bars. And apparently bars realize that they've kind of given up on the younger generation. They're more into the THC drinks and not socializing, actually. We, on the other hand, still like to go to bars. So they're doing like 80s nights and stuff, or at least they should be.
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2: 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Today stays sunny with a temperature near 85 degrees and light northerly winds. Tonight turns mostly clear and cool, around 60 degrees, with light southeasterly winds. Wednesday stays mostly sunny before a slight chance of showers and thunderstorms, with highs in the upper 80s and light southerly winds. Wednesday night carries a slight chance of showers and thunderstorms, then a chance of storms, near 65 degrees. Currently, it's 70.

0: 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Tomorrow, the Cohocton Food Pantry is open. It's open the first and third Wednesday of each month. So in August, it's tomorrow, the 5th. And then again, August 19th at Sturmer Hall, 35 Maple Avenue. It's open in the afternoon, 1 till 3. And then again, after work, 6 till 7.
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0: Rocking with the Stones. I'm Kara, and I'm disappointed because apparently AI is learning. A while back, I Googled myself, and I found out that I'm rich. I'm like, huh. Google told me I was worth millions of dollars. I'm like, that's fantastic. Not true, but great. Now I just Googled myself, is Kara Kiravu rich? There's no official public record, it says. It says I'm likely financial stable, so I'll take it.
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2: 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Today stays sunny with a temperature near 85 degrees and light northerly winds. Tonight turns mostly clear and cool, around 60 degrees, with light southeasterly winds. Wednesday stays mostly sunny before a slight chance of showers and thunderstorms, with highs in the upper 80s and light southerly winds. Wednesday night carries a slight chance of showers and thunderstorms, then a chance of storms, near 65 degrees. Currently, it's 80 degrees.
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0: can't believe how expensive concert t-shirts have gotten. I do sometimes buy them. I love my Rush tee that I got this year, but I think my favorite one hanging in my closet right now is the one I got at a Joan Jett show. It's called, it says on it, "I don't give a damn about my bad reputation." You'll hear the song that lyric is from next.
1: 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A book sale will take place at the Central Presbyterian Church at 133 Geneseo Street in Avon. 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The Dansville New Mural Dedication will be taking place Saturday, August 8th at 10:30 a.m. at the Sunrise Restaurant at 188 Main Street in Dansville. Everyone is welcome to take part in that event. The next church service at the Loon Lake Community Chapel on Route 21 between Wayland and Hornell will take place on Sunday, August 9th at 10:30. Chris Lynn will be the musical guest. All are welcome to come and worship. And the Kylerville Fire Department Kids Day takes place Sunday, August 9th from 11 till 2. Everything is free for youngsters. All area youngsters in the Kylerville region are welcome to attend.
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0: 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You're listening to the Greg Stone Show, and yeah, it's going to be another sick day version of the Greg Stone Show. I'm sorry, folks. I know I'm letting you down, but at least I'm here, right? Yeah, it's just going to be a bunch of music, a more music Tuesday today as I deal with this sickness.
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0: Such an exceptional track from Rush and the Trees. It's Greg Stone. Hang tight. We'll be back. ELO and the Black Crowes.
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2: Classic Rock 93.9 weather. Today stays sunny with a temperature near 85 degrees and light northerly winds. Tonight turns mostly clear and cool, around 60 degrees, with light southeasterly winds. Wednesday stays mostly sunny before a slight chance of showers and thunderstorms, with highs in the upper 80s and light southerly winds. Wednesday night carries a slight chance of showers and thunderstorms, then a chance of storms near 65 degrees. Currently, it's 80 degrees.
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0: 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You're listening to The Greg Stone Show. And check this out, folks. 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

0: Matt and Lizzie for you this afternoon as I work my way through the sickness. I think tomorrow we'll be back to normal programming. 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We're still doing that today.
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0: Going back to 1990, that's off of Cherry Pie. I Saw Red would make it to number 10 in February of 1991. Wharton, I Saw Red, The Daily Haircut. 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
2: Classic Rock 93.9 weather. Tonight stays mostly clear with around 60 degrees and light southeasterly winds. Wednesday turns mostly sunny and warms into the upper 80s with light southerly winds and a slight chance of precipitation. Wednesday night brings a slight chance of showers and thunderstorms near 65 degrees. Thursday stays warm with a chance of showers and thunderstorms in the mid 80s. Currently, it's 81 degrees.
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0: and into the night, rocking into the night. Hey, 38 special on the Greg Stone Show. Coming up, we've got funny from Jerry Seinfeld and some Soundgarden.
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0: All right, let's see if we can put a smile on your face as you wrap up your day. Here is Jerry Seinfeld talking about Cookie Crisp cereal on this National Chocolate Chip Cookie Day.
1: Okay, parents for some reason had no idea or no interest that there's no food in any of this. And it was great until the Cookie Crisp people came along and blew the lid off of the whole wreck. So always somebody pushes a good thing just a little too far. Cookie Crisp. If you don't know what this is a cereal. 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It is cookie. 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
0: That is Jerry Seinfeld on this National Chocolate Chip Cookie Day. It's Greg Stone with your shot of funny.
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3: Classic Rock 93.9 weather. Tonight stays mostly clear with around 60 degrees and light southeasterly winds. Wednesday turns mostly sunny and warms into the upper 80s with light southerly winds and a slight chance of precipitation. Wednesday night brings a slight chance of showers and thunderstorms near 65 degrees. Thursday stays warm with a chance of showers and thunderstorms in the mid-80s. Currently, it's 82 degrees.
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0: off their 1982 Dawn Patrol record, Don't Tell Me You Love Me, Night Ranger, giving us a hand this afternoon as I feel like I'm getting better. This sucks, I tell you, man. I had no idea. I hate the flu in the summer. I have not been this sick since COVID. So hopefully everything gets back to normal here in the next day or two. We'll come back. The Rock continues on The Greg Stone Show.
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2: 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The Dansville New Mural Dedication will be taking place Saturday, August 8th at 10:30 a.m. at the Sunrise Restaurant at 188 Main Street in Dansville. Everyone is welcome to take part in that event. The next church service at the Loon Lake Community Chapel on Route 21 between Wayland and Hornell will take place on Sunday, August 9th at 10:30. Chris Lynn will be the musical guest. All are welcome to come and worship. And the Kylerville Fire Department Kids Day takes place Sunday, August 9th from 11 till 2. Everything is free for youngsters. 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

0: I think we're getting to a point where just about every band we play now is a Hall of Famer. ZZ Top, Guns N' Roses, Santana, then we'll come back with Metallica and Bad Company. 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
2: Classic Rock 93.9 weather. Tonight stays mostly clear with around 60 degrees and light southeasterly winds. Wednesday turns mostly sunny and warms into the upper 80s with light southerly winds and a slight chance of precipitation. Wednesday night brings a slight chance of showers and thunderstorms near 65 degrees. Thursday stays warm with a chance of showers and thunderstorms in the mid-80s. Currently, it's 81 degrees.
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little Bon Jovi giving us a hand on your Tuesday. If you get a chance to see Burton Cummings and Randy Bachman out on the road, I'd do it. 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

0: Bob Seger on the Greg Stone Show as we work our way through your Tuesday. 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
2: 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Tonight stays mostly clear with around 60 degrees and light southeasterly winds. Wednesday turns mostly sunny and warms into the upper 80s with light southerly winds and a slight chance of precipitation. Wednesday night brings a slight chance of showers and thunderstorms near 65 degrees. Thursday stays warm with a chance of showers and thunderstorms in the mid-80s. Currently, it's 78 degrees.
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